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My tell is with me, but you know I'll always come back. And then she kisses me.

0: näher dran.
1: I told her everything, kept no secret. 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